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Remember, whatever you're up to, make sure you have the soundtrack to go along with it. So if you're just going round and round at work, make sure you're listening to Rat on the Arrow. Thanks to our free Arrow app, you can take the Arrow with you where

Remember, whatever you're up to, make sure you have the soundtrack to go along with it. So if you're just going round and round at work, make sure you're listening to Rat on the Arrow. Thanks to

0: All right, show of hands, who here has missed a flight at Chicago O'Hare? I've got my hand up. Happened a few years ago. Turns out that Chicago O'Hare is America's most stressful airport. It's just stressful, man. It's too big. I think it needs to be split in half. Yeah, they've got Midway, but no. O'Hare is too big. The least stressful airport in the U.S. is Minneapolis-St. Paul. Hey, Salazar on the Arrow. On the way next, it's our last look at traffic, plus free and the white stripes.
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14: Time for a check of traffic on Utah's Classic Rock, 103.5 The Arrow. Got a southbound crash in Utah County. This is right before the 500 East exit in American Fork. It's blocking off the HOP and far left lanes, and that is causing some slowdowns naturally in that area. If you're northbound I-15, there's still a crash as you approach downtown. This is around, right around 2100 South, and several cars up against the right barrier, and we don't have any major slowdowns yet, but we'll see how that progresses. Got some slowdowns northbound 15 coming out of downtown, going up to 600 North. And for the 201 traffic, you've got westbound slowing from Mountain View Corridor over the 7200 West in Magna. At UTA, it's never just a ride from point A to point B. We move independence. We move purpose. We move memories. We move what matters. You. Plan your trip at RideUTA.com. From the KSL Traffic Center, I'm Eric Butler on Utah's Classic Rock, 103.5 The Arrow.

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0: check this out, you guys. It's the first ever official Black Sabbath book. 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

0: Hi, this is Jim Frazier from Salt Lake. 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

0: 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My name's Diana Bushman, and I noticed on the guest list that my name is on it. 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

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I say you look so fine that I really want to make you mine. 4, 5, 6, come on and get your kicks. 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

0: 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My name's Diana Bushman, and I noticed on the guest list that my name is on it. 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

0: Sam is apparently proud of something.
1: Oh, I am proud of this one, you guys.
0: What that something is, I have no idea.
1: I'm just glad you give me these moments on the radio to truly celebrate myself and womanhood in general.
0: Yeah. A little feature we like to call, You Go Girl. Oh, hang on.
1: I do go.
0: Oh, hang on. Sorry. Hang on.
2: He's already ruining your moment.
1: You go, girl. You're ruining my moment, John. You're embarrassing me. Okay, so yesterday, I got my hair colored. And I kind of waited a couple weeks to get it colored. I wanted my hair to grow, get a little bit healthier. I hate to say it, but I am like a very fake blonde. Like, I have very naturally brown hair.
0: What? No.
1: I know. Who would have known? But I had my mom do my hair, and then I had to hurry and go run an errand. So, like, I didn't get, like, you know, like a full blowout or anything in my hair. It just kind of air dried. And then
0: is this
1: going to
0: be a really long story?
1: Will you let me finish?
0: Okay, fine.
1: You're going to go embarrass me, and then you're not even going to let me finish.
0: All right, keep going.
1: Okay. And so then I'm driving around, and I have, like, the windows down, like, kind of having my girly moment, listening to some music. And the car next to me rolls down their window.

0: Canada Day. Lori Pritchard joining us from KSL TV.
1: But no, it's not July 1st. Canada Day is July 1st.
0: No, it's July 1st.
2: It's July 1st.
1: What?
2: The summer is running past us.
0: Haven't you been on the TV? Not. Haven't you been on TV all morning?
1: Oh, yeah.
2: Everyone right. in this room needs a little bit more sleep.
0: As we often do, Sam and I are in the vein of repairing international relations.
2: We truly want world peace.
0: Our neighbors to the north. We're going to call Canada and wish them a happy Canada Day. So we're going to phone here.
2: Oh, we're calling them on the landline.
0: Let's do it here. Hey, the arrow. Let's see. Calling at Denny's.
3: Hello, thank you for calling Lauren Avenue Denny's. Tate speaking, how may I help you?
0: Hi Tate, my name is John Smith. We're calling from a radio station in the United States.
3: All right.
0: And we're just calling to wish you a happy Canada Day.
1: Happy Canada Day.
3: Oh, perfect. Well, thank you.
1: I love my Canadian friends.
0: I know things between the U.S. and Canada are a little sporty right now, but we love you and happy Canada Day.
1: This is our attempt
3: to help
1: you so
3: the much.
1: World.
0: We hope you have a wonderful day.
3: Thank you, you too.
0: I think we could all learn a thing or two from Canada.
2: Wait, why was she so nice? We're like calling it interrupting her day. She's like,
1: yeah.
0: She's busy taking orders.

0: Denny's in Saskatoon, and she's got some joke monkeys calling her.
1: See, this is why I love the Canadians. They're always so positive, so happy, and just there to help.
2: Yeah. You know, it was funny. I had a roommate from Canada, and I said to her when she was drinking Canada Dry, and I'm like, why is the United States on a Canada Dry can? And she's like, it's not. It's North America. I'm like, oh, okay.
0: You know, Lori, I'm...
2: Sorry, that was kind of
0: got me. I'll be honest.
2: Normally, yeah, they made lots of fun of me.
0: Normally, I'm making fun of this one.
2: But look at a Canada Dry can.
0: But that's two. Look, that's two in one conversation that I'm like,
2: it's
0: really?
2: Not just Canada. How the United States is on there, too.
0: This is normally where I would ask Sam how she's an adult. But, like, Lori.
2: This was years ago. I've grown up since. I've grown up.
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3: You okay over there?
4: Yeah.
3: You got your finger in your eye.
4: Oh, I've got like something in my eye.
3: That's not where that goes. It's your finger. I can see.
4: I mean, it's on like the side of my eye, but I just had like a little itch.
3: You got an eye booger?
4: No, I was actually checking if I did though.
3: Okay.
4: But I don't.
5: That's good. Now I'm self-conscious, so I gotta make sure I don't have any.
4: I'm really glad that we're having this conversation today.
3: Well, people say, oh, dude, you're just on the radio. You don't need to worry about eye boogers.
4: We're real people, too.
3: We have cameras in here, too.
4: Can you imagine that we are also real people? We have real problems.
3: I surprise even myself.
4: Stunned.
3: You were asking me what I did yesterday, and I don't.
4: What did you do yesterday?
3: Here's the thing.
4: And why are you being so weird about it?
3: Well, my kid is growing up.
4: Mm-hmm.
3: And we're going to talk about this today because there were two things yesterday that one was very exciting. The other was like, and then the other was kind of shocking.
4: Remember when she was like 8 and I was like, you know what? I was like, you know, I know that like I don't have any children, but I am like 1 of 6
3: yeah.
4: when it comes to siblings. And when she was 8, I was like, you know, remember these days, they will be your glory days. And now every day you're like, man, oh, do I wish she was 8.
3: My goodness. Yeah, so she's now 12. And
4: such a fun age for any kid.
3: Yeah. So she decided yesterday that she wants to go to a protest. She wants to go to an environmental protest.
4: Yeah, we're going to need to have some elaboration on that in a little bit.
3: So apparently I'm raising a hippie. I don't know how that happened, but yeah.
4: I mean, I wasn't going to say it.
3: No, nope.

0: get a chance to properly discuss a serious issue yesterday.
1: What was your serious issue?
0: Well, you remember that, first off, I just got to point out that we're all about the yucks here on Smith and Sam. We're all about the ha-ha. But occasionally, somebody reaches out and they want us to talk about a serious issue.
1: What did they want us to reach out about?
0: Well, I'll just read you the email.
1: Let me hear it.
0: Smith and Sam, can you please share this? Because I want people to be aware. Because I don't think this affects just me, but I think this affects many people living in communal situations.
1: Okay.
0: Can we please be respectful about slamming toilet lids at night? My neighbor has been slamming the toilet lid at late hours this whole week.
1: You know, this came in on Friday. I've thought about this a lot since we talked about it yesterday.
0: Yeah.
1: I'm okay with that, and I think you should be too.
0: With toilet lids being slammed at night?
1: All toilet lids should always be closed at all times, even if it takes a little bit of slamming.
0: You don't have to slam it. You can close it gently.
1: But maybe that's just the only way that this person knows how.
0: Can't we be quieter at night? Some of us are exhausted, and we don't need to slam toilets that loud.
1: Also, where do you live, and why are your walls so thin that you can hear toilet slamming?
0: Oh, look, I understand, entitled Gen Z child, but some of us can't afford the amenities that you live in.
1: Says the homeowner in the room. I just want to say I will forever rent, and I don't think I will ever be able to afford a home. So
0: some of the apartment walls are paper thin. I understand you've never had to
1: understand that apartment walls are paper thin. How long have you been in your home?
0: Oh, a long time.
1: You can't even tell me.
0: Yeah, back in the 90s when I lived in an apartment. Yeah,
1: so I was the only one who would understand this.
0: It was kind of rough.
2: 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The Arrow.
0: As my good pal Sam just mentioned, I am a homeowner. 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
0: All right, Sam, we've got a look at a big old pile of traffic.
1: Let's get a look at it. 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UTA, it's never just a ride from point A to point B. They move independence, they move purpose, they move what matters. You plan your trip at rideuta.com.
0: Okay, so really the biggest thing is Point of the Mountain. You have a crash, 152nd South, blocking already? The HOV lanes. Yeah, it's a mess.
1: Oof.
0: I think it's a motorcycle.
1: Okay.
0: So, yeah. Southbound at 80th South, if you can work past that, that's a second accident. That's on the right shoulder, so you've got one on the right, one on the left. And then you can go right down the middle, which you want to do.
1: Just go right down the middle and you'll be good to go.
0: Avoid the sides.
1: Traffic advice and reporting.
0: Uh-huh.
1: It's pretty good.
0: I'm getting good at this.

0: Dude, it's already 71. 71 already. It's 6:30 in the morning.
1: I don't know why I'm so shocked that it's warm. Like, it is like the mid, like, you know, beginning of July. And it does get warm in the summer. But this warm,
0: it doesn't get this warm. 96 today, 97 tomorrow. We're going to be like 103, 104 over the weekend. Maybe even warmer.
1: And then I feel like we're just going to be in the hundreds till December. But I mean, I could be wrong.
0: We're going to play What Is It coming up after this from Rush.

0: right, Sam, it's time to play a little game we like to play. We like to call. What is it?
1: Let's do it.
0: Okay. What are we giving away today?
1: We have got two tickets to go to the Deer Valley Music Festival, Beethoven's ninth performance.
0: Okay. 93% of people can identify the smell of this in just 1 second.
1: I 100% think this is true.
0: I have a very sensitive sense of smell.
1: Me too.
0: I can identify almost anything.
1: Can you?
0: Yes.
1: Because sometimes I come in the studio and...
0: You smell like shoe polish.
1: I smell like shoe polish?
0: Yeah.
1: I don't think I've ever used shoe polish in my life.
0: That's what you smell like.
1: Is shoe polish.
0: Shoe polish.
1: Has anyone used shoe polish since like the 1900s?
0: Yeah, I use shoe polish.
1: You polish your shoes.
0: No, I don't polish these shoes. But I do use shoe polish.
1: I'm sure you do. Anyways.
0: It's not shoe polish. 93% of people can identify the smell of this in just 1 second.
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0: All right, 93% of people can identify the smell of this in just 1 second.
1: I bet I could do it.
0: You think you could?
1: 100% could.
0: All right. Hey, Dero, who's this?
9: Hey, good morning. This is Kyle.
10: And what is it?
9: I was thinking coffee.
0: Coffee?
1: No, good guess.
0: Not though. Coffee. Good guess, though. Hey, Dero, who's this?
11: This is Tony.
0: Tony the Van Man.
11: Yes,
0: wow.
11: It is.
12: What is
11: I'm
12: it?
11: I'm going to guess vinegar.
0: It is not vinegar.
1: Oh, good guess.
0: All right.
11: Thank you. I appreciate that.
0: I can probably guess vinegar in 1 second. 575-1035. 93% of people can identify the smell of this in just 1 second. It's at the Deer Valley Music Festival up for grabs. Go there. What is it?

0: 575-1035. So that's a pretty big number. 93% of people can identify the smell of this in just 1 second.
1: Wild.
0: Damn. Hey, D'Arrow, who's this?
2: It's Dave.
0: Dave!
3: What is it?
2: Is it bread?
0: It is not bread.
1: No. Bread.
0: Hey, D'Arrow, who's this?
4: Hi, this is Carlos.
0: Carlos.
1: Hey, Carlos.
5: What is it?
4: Let's see. Coffee?
0: It is not coffee.
1: Popular answer, though.
0: Sorry, dude. Hey, D'Arrow, who's this?
6: This is Donna.
0: Popcorn. One more time?
6: Popcorn.
0: It is not popcorn.
1: Nope, sorry.
0: All right.
6: Oh, okay, thanks.
1: I don't think she believed you there. And she was like, no, I don't. I think I'm right.
0: 93% of people can identify the smell of this in just 1 second. What is it? 575-1035. Tickets to the Deer Valley Music Festival. Up for grabs. Go now.

0: Okay, thanks.
1: I don't think she believed you there. And she was like, no, I don't. I think I'm right.
2: 93% of people can identify the smell of this in just 1 second. What is it? 575-1035. Tickets to the Deer Valley Music Festival up for grabs. Go down.

0: get an answer here. 93% of people, apparently, according to this, can identify this smell in 1 second. 575-1035. Who's this?
1: Smitty!
0: Smitty!
2: What is it?
1: All right. This is simple.
3: Pepe
0: Le Pew.
3: No.
0: Yeah, that's
3: although
0: a good
3: I
0: one.
3: I do love the reference.
0: Hey, Nier, who's this?
4: Hey, this is Grant. Good morning.
0: Hey, Greg.
5: What you talking about, Willis?
4: I would say peanut butter.
0: It is peanut butter, Greg.
3: I feel like you can smell peanut butter from, like, miles away.
0: Are you allergic to peanuts?
3: No.
0: Because, yeah, that would definitely, you'd definitely be able to smell it then. I just hung up on Graham. Great.

0: Greg, Graham, Grant.
1: You didn't even get his name right.
0: Graham or Greg or Grant.
1: Greg.
0: Whatever
1: it was, Greg.
0: Whatever your name was, call back.
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0: Oh, got to turn those on. Got to get a look at some traffic there, Sam.
1: Let's get a look at traffic. 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It's never just a ride from point A to point B. We move independence. They move purpose. They move memories. They move what matters. You plan your trip at RideUTA.com.
0: Okay, still heavy delays coming out of Utah County on I-15, point of the mountain. Let's see. Oh, 215 northbound around California Avenue, stretching all the way back to Toulon because you got an accident there, too.
1: Gonna be a rough morning.
0: I think that's about it. I don't see anything else.
1: But those two things, those probably going to cause some serious delays.
0: There's a lot of cars northbound Mountain View 3500 South, but I don't know why.
1: They're just kind of there.
0: They all just gathered.
1: Hanging out.
0: Like a car gathering. Maybe it's a car show.
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1: 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The Arrow.
2: Because you don't have any culture or sophistication, that's why.
3: That's a really crazy thing to tell somebody.
2: Well, I'm just saying. I mean, that's if you're telling me, you're sitting over there going, I do not understand classical music.
3: I don't understand,
2: like, okay. One of the most universally recognized art forms in the history of mankind.
3: I'm just saying, when it comes to my music taste, that is in the lowest ranking. Like, I rather listen to, I don't even know, like, what was that one kid show, Yo Gabba Gabba? Do you remember that?
2: I know the people who made Yo Gabba Gabba. So
3: okay,
2: yeah.
3: Well, I rather listen to that music than classical music.
2: Why?
3: I just don't get it. Like, it's like I listen to it and it doesn't speak to me. It doesn't.
2: Because, like, you don't have culture.
3: It literally, like, if you keep playing that, I might fall asleep. Like, give me like 5 minutes.
2: This is Vivaldi. This is the OG, man.
3: But, like, why would I listen to this when I could just listen to, like, classic rock or lo-fi beats?
2: Beethoven.
3: Or, like,
2: lo-fi beats.
3: You don't like lo-fi beats?
2: I don't know what lo-fi beats is.
3: Oh, it's great.
2: What is lo-fi beats?
3: It's a lo-fi beat.
2: Hang on.
3: It's just kind of like, it's kind of vibey, and it's very, like, calm, and it's, like, it's good, like, study music. Which, like, honestly,
2: I don't even want to know what this is.
3: It's like elevator music. See, isn't that, like, nice?
2: Oh, my gosh. Your generation
3: is
2: the worst.
3: It's very, like, it's very tranquil. Like, it's, like, I feel like I'm, like, all of a sudden maybe in space.
2: Okay.
3: Like, just staring at the stars, doing my thing.
2: I will meet you halfway.
3: You get the beat in there?
2: I will give you Walter Murphy's Fifth of Beethoven disco version. I'll meet you halfway.
3: See this? This is great. I can't listen to it when you dance like
2: I'm dancing like John Travolta, Saturday Night Fever.
3: All I'm saying is people

0: So that showed up in the top Shazam songs in Salt Lake City last week.
1: I'm sorry, one more time. Shazam?
0: Mm-hmm. This is my question. Who's still using Shazam?
1: It's that app, you know, that you like go and you press it and like it can like listen to the song and then it tells you what the song is.
0: Right. Also, who doesn't know Enter Sandman?
1: Okay, that's the first concerning question. Two, why are we Shazamming still?
0: I can only guess that somebody was like using it like, I mean, Nitro Circus was down at the stadium of fire. Maybe they were using it as they were jumping bikes or whatever. But
1: and everyone at Nitro Circus has Shazam. They're like, okay, here you go.
0: I'm holding up my phone.
1: I didn't even know that was still a thing or even around. Not only that, it is so embarrassing to Shazam, right? Is it? Why would you like just sit there? And I feel like when people do
0: that's embarrassing to you. The person who just admitted publicly that she hates classical music, that's embarrassing to you?
1: You know what? There are plenty of people out there that will agree that this is something that makes you want to go to bed.
0: How dare you? This is...
1: Could sleep.
0: Johann Strauss? No? Nothing? How about Mozart? No?
1: Not only do I not like it, I'm finding it very disturbing that you know all of these composers' names.
0: I dig classical music.
1: You like classical music?
0: I do.
1: Do you Shazam it too?
0: No, I don't need to.
1: Because you just know?
0: I'm a human Shazam.
1: You are a human Shazam.
0: Huh?
1: This?
0: Phantom of the Opera? Bach?
1: Would be the only one I'm okay with.
0: Why?
1: It's kind of spooky.
0: Because it was in a movie. Stuff. It was in the movie.
1: Yeah, that's totally movie. Why. That's
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0: All right. Point of the Mountain's a big, it's a different kind of steamy pile. Emergency traffic at 152nd South. Left two lanes are closed. Delays are all the way back to 2100 North and Lehigh.
1: Oof.
0: 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So, just give yourself some extra time if you're going from Utah County into Salt Lake. 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
1: And by extra time, we mean, like, actually quite a bit of extra time.
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0: By far. So much that we have a Hall of Champions that your name would be entered into forever.
1: Or until they paint over the wall.
0: Until they paint over the wall. But forever.
1: As far as we're concerned, still be forever.
0: Be under the paint.
1: So it would still be there for forever.
0: Uh-huh. So 575-1035. All you got to do is name five Aero tracks in 30 seconds or less. If you can do that, you got yourself a nifty prize, which is...
1: We have got two tickets to the Days at 47 Rodeo for the Tuesday, July 21st night.
0: Nice. Okay. 575-1035. Got Days at 47 Rodeo tickets in your name in the Hall of Champions. Call now.

0: is this?
1: It's Walt.
0: Walt.
2: Hey, Walt.
0: How you doing, Walt?
1: Hello.
0: It's been a bit, my guy. How you been?
1: Really well. Really well.
0: All right, Walt. We got a spot in the Hall of Champions here for you. And some tickets to the Days of 47 Rodeo, if you can name five aero tracks in 30 seconds or less. You ready?
2: Sound good?
1: You betcha.
0: All right, Walt. Sam, if you would, please.
2: 30 seconds.
0: Here we go. Song number one. Nope, that was not working. Let's try this one. Nope, that was not working either. Let's try this one. Hang on. We got a technical difficulty here. Stand by. That's one. Okay, he's off to a great start. Nope. Now this one's not working. I mean, that's good stuff right there. Hang on.
1: Nothing. I can't even hear it, John.
0: Yeah, that one's a toughie. We're having some technical difficulties. See, you want to just hook him up?
2: Well, you want to just go to the radio. Not the radio. The rodeo. Yeah. There's lots of glitching.
0: The radio rodeo.
2: There is a lot of glitching going on today.
0: You okay over there?
2: I like how that sounds, though.
0: Should we have Lori guess a couple? Lori Pritchard's here. Do you want to guess a couple?
3: Don't put me on the spot. There is fear. I don't even have my headphones on. I can't hear it. Hold on.
0: Just because I know people are playing along in the car.
3: What?
0: All right. What is this one?
3: Oh, here we go again.
0: Yeah, it's one.
2: Okay, Lori.
0: Okay, let's see if she got...
3: No idea.
0: You can't drive.
3: 55.
0: 55.
3: Oh,
0: okay, there we go. Okay,
2: see,
0: one
2: there
0: more.
2: There you go.
3: I love Sammy Hagar.
2: You know it, Lori. I know you do.
3: It's Foo Fighters.
0: Yeah.
2: There you go.
0: It's not ever short. It's
3: ever clear. Ever strong. Close.
0: Different band.
3: Ever
0: nope.
3: Strong.
0: Nope.
3: Close.
2: I don't know.
0: Nope. Ever long.
3: Oh, see, that way it rhymes.
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0: Okay, so northbound I-15 to Point of the Mountain. You've got two lanes blocked just before 150 seconds up.
2: Oof.
0: So that means everybody from like 2100 North and Lehigh, they're taking like Mountain View, they're taking Bangor, they're taking Redwood.
2: So now so there's traffic there.
0: Those are all blocked. So if you're getting into Salt Lake County from Utah County, and then don't.
2: Opt out today. Call in.
0: There's also a new accident northbound on the West Bell or on 2700 South. That's off to the shoulder, not causing delays, but still... It's there.
2: It's happening.
0: If you want to see it, that's where it's at.
2: I mean, don't go see it. You'll cause more traffic.
0: It's true.
2: So yeah. Please don't.

0: saying it was a roller coaster of emotions yesterday at the Smith House. I was having an emotional day.
1: You having an emotional day, I would have never guessed.
2: Listen, Rarely happens.
0: As a father of a tween girl, there's a lot of emotions in the Smith House.
1: I think I'd be more shocked if he was like, I'm having a great day and it's been so calm.
0: So my kid is buying clothes for the summer.
1: Okay.
0: So one, she bought some overalls. It's going to go one strap. So I'm like, thumbs up. And then she's like, oh,
1: you're
0: and
1: thumbs upping the overalls with one strap.
0: Oh, yeah, dude. The 90s called and I said, welcome back.
1: I can't wait to see what else has happened in your house.
0: So then she bought cowboy boots.
1: Great.
0: And then I'm like, no, no.
2: Hey, what's wrong with
0: What's wrong with cowboy boots?
1: I'm okay with that. They're kind of cute. They're back in style.
0: But then she's like, oh, and by the way, my backpack for school, look what I found. And she holds up an old army pack that she found in the basement. And she's like, I'm going to put pins and patches all over this. So again, I'm like, right back up. I'm like, yeah, cool. Punk rock. That's awesome. And then, you know what? And then you know what she said?
1: What?
0: Dad, I want to go to a protest. And I'm like, wait, what?
1: Protest.
0: Wait, what?
1: That is a very weird combination. So we've got an army backpack, overalls, but only one strap.
0: Yeah.
1: Cowboy boots, and we're now protesting.
0: Right. So what is she protesting?
2: Exactly. That was my next question.
0: So there's a lot of things going on. I'm like, okay, here we go. What do you want to protest? She wants to save the earth.
1: I get that. Mm-hmm. Also, I think you're raising a hippie. I'm here for it, though. Like, I'm all about the hippie movement. I'm all about the hippies.
0: How?
1: You just now have a hippie as a daughter.
0: How am I raising a hippie in the Smith House?
1: You know, like, it's one of those things when you're about her age, like, what is she, 12? And you try to rebel against your parents in the best way you know how.
2: Is to do the opposite.

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3: I'm still just shocked that you went to Torrey and you didn't go to the apple orchard. I cannot get past this.
4: That is honestly rude.
5: So this is
4: that she didn't stop by.
3: Okay. Matt Johnson from KSL Weather Center knows what I'm talking about.
5: Okay, why do people keep talking about the apple trees in Torrey? Did I miss like a very significant part of my vacation?
3: You made fun of me yesterday because I kept asking about if you stopped at the apple orchard.
5: I just thought it was a really weird like hyperfixation with all the stories I was telling.
3: Sharon pointed out afterwards that it's not apple picking season.
5: It's not at all.
3: But you could still stop by the orchard.
5: But why would I?
3: There's still apple trees.
5: Apple picking season.
3: Because it's pretty.
5: Because you know what else was pretty? What? Capitol Reef.
3: Well, it's not like you have to choose between the two. You were there all weekend.
4: Wow, John is being very adamant about this.
3: Listen, the apple orchard is amazing.
4: It's a staple.
3: Thank you, Matt. Sure.
5: Matt, you are throwing some crazy
4: I'm actually really shocked. I'm actually shocked you didn't go because there's a cute little barn in the area.
5: Wait, see? Really?
3: I told her about this and she didn't believe me.
5: Every girl on planet Earth.
4: Oh, I don't know about. Do they? I don't know.
5: Like little ducks. I love little ducks.
3: They don't have animals, but they do make pies.
5: I don't want to talk about the pies. I don't even want to hear the word apple ever again. I want to talk about baby animals.
3: I think they have. I think
5: do they have
3: baby
5: goats?
3: Animals. I don't. They might.
5: What about little bunnies?
3: I know that sometimes deer come through and they eat apples from the orchard.
5: Say apple one more time. I dare you. Say apple one more time.
3: I'm sorry.
5: One.
3: I'll be good.

0: So we have an issue in Europe. I don't know if you've heard about the heat wave.
1: The massive heat wave where, like, everyone is, like, burning up because there's no AC in your
0: room. Lori Pritchard from the KSL Newsroom, you've obviously heard of this.
2: Yes, yes.
0: So our very own Sue Kelly just got back from France.
1: And reported it was hot.
0: Because there's a couple of things that Americans are used to.
2: Mm-hmm. And AC is one of them.
0: AC, and then ice is the other.
2: Yeah, they don't do ice.
0: How do you beat the heat if there's no AC and no ice?
1: You do?
2: Well, they didn't historically have to live with heat waves. So.
0: I'll tell you what they've been doing in Switzerland.
1: What? What have they been doing?
0: They have been hanging out in the fountains.
2: Oh, yeah.
0: Yeah.
1: Sitting in the fountains?
0: Apparently, yodelers had the major European yodeling festival.
1: And they were too warm?
0: 200,000 yodelers in one place in Switzerland.
2: That's a lot of body heat.
0: And they had to yodel all day. So what do? They just did it in the fountains.
1: At what point do you just call off the yodeling? You're like, you know what? Like, this, it's not seasonally.
0: You want to call off the yodeling festival?
1: So I don't want people yodeling then passing out.
2: My roommate in France.
1: Please tell me she was a yodeler.
2: No, she was not a yodeler. We had no AC in our apartment, of course. She also never wore deodorant.
1: Oh, cute.
2: Ever.
1: Ooh,
2: cute. Ever. So now I'm not saying
0: she's
2: not all Europeans, but my roommate did not.
0: Damn, I'm proud to be an American.
1: She was a little bit,
2: it was a bit of a problem.
0: Can you yodel?
1: Can I yodel?
0: Yeah.
1: How do we go from that to can you yodel?
0: It's the yodelers.
1: Would you like to yodel?
0: I don't know how.
1: Why would I know how to yodel?
0: Okay, Sam, I have good news from the traffic world.
1: What's going on?
0: Northbound I-15 has cleared the accident at Point of the Mountain. So it's still delayed all the way back into Utah County because it cars.
1: But at least we're moving
0: now. But now it's going to get better.
1: That's good.
0: Southbound I-15 in Centerville, there was a crash there, but it's been cleared.
1: Okay.
0: So, have to worry
1: about it. And that's it?
0: Yep.
1: I feel like we've had some gnarly traffic since literally 6:10 this morning.
0: Yeah.
1: So, awesome.
0: Good news.

0: So you're telling me when somebody says, John, you're such a know-it-all, you're saying that's not a compliment.
1: I'm saying it take offense.
0: I'm not offended, though.
1: You're not offended when somebody says...
0: I don't think that's offensive. I think they're saying...
1: Do they say it like this? Wow, you're such a know-it-all.
0: Yeah. And I'd say thank you.
1: We're going to have to touch on this in a second.
0: I'm going to prove to you why that's a compliment after they're still in the White Stripes. Hang on.

0: So here's how I'm going to prove this to you.
1: You're going to prove that you're a know-it-all?
0: I am going to prove to you that I am a know-it-all and that it's not a bad thing.
1: Because that's what I think when somebody's like, wow, you're a know-it-all. I'm like, oh, yeah, thank you. So kind.
0: Thanks. Appreciate it.
1: It's actually like a wild insult.
0: It's how you frame it.
1: But how are you going to prove this?
0: Here's how I'm going to prove it. I'm going to allow the listeners to call me up at 575-1035.
1: Okay.
0: You may ask me anything.
1: Any question.
0: Any question.
1: Now, any question
0: can be,
1: at all.
0: That can be pop culture.
1: Science.
0: Science. History.
1: Mathematics.
0: Mathematics. Thank you. World events, sports,
1: history.
0: I mentioned history.
1: Did you mention?
0: Yeah,
1: history?
0: I did. But
1: no, at all.
0: Thank you, Sam. So 575-1035. Now, going to keep this fair. Got a couple of rules.
1: Okay, what are the rules?
0: You must know the answer to the question.
1: You can't just ask something crazy and there's no way we would guess it.
0: Right. So you got to that way I know that I'm getting it correct because you know the answer.
1: Okay.
0: So two, you get one question. You only get one shot.
1: So one question and one question only.
0: That's it. All right. So 575-1035. We'll give you what today?
1: How about we give you one of the Manhattan Steamrollers America 250 gift packs?
0: Okay. 575-1035. Stump John for prizes. I dare you.
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0: Okay, you ready? You ready for me to prove this to you? Little game we like to call Stump John for Prizes. So, being that I am a know-it-all, thank you.
1: And weirdly flattered by that.
0: I will give you the chance to stump me with one question and one question only.
1: But we gotta have some rules.
0: Okay. So one, you gotta know the answer.
1: You do. 100% you have to know the answer. And two, one question and one question only. And if you can do that, we'll give you a prize.
0: Okay. Hi, D'Aro. Who's this?
12: Yeah, this is Cab.
0: Cab?
12: Yeah, C-A-B.
0: Cab. All right, Cab. What's your question?
12: I mean, I'm new to Utah about a year here, and the grid system on the, you know, how all the addresses are, is just confusing.
0: Is there a question in there?
12: Why? Why is Utah the only state that is like 100% grid?
0: Well, it's not.
12: It's not. I'm just confused.
0: New York.
12: I'm confused when
0: New York City, Los Angeles, Seattle, all have the grid system.
12: Sense. It makes sense, though. The grid system here doesn't make sense to me.
1: I like that he's not asking you a question. He wants answers. He's like, well, if you're such a know-it-all, tell me about this crazy grid system we have going on.
0: I'm not sure that that counts, but hey, you know what?
1: You know what? We're going to give you a prize.
0: Welcome to Utah. We'll give you a prize. All right. So that's... I'm going to give him a half a point.
1: Half a point. Okay.
0: Hey, D'Aro, who's this?
13: Hey, it's Scott. How are you?
0: Scott,
13: hey,
0: I'm doing great. Thanks for playing. One question only. Woohoo!
1: That was so cheap. That whole thing.
0: J-O-N! J-O-N! J-O-N!
1: I am so excited to have to be around you for the next 5 hours.
0: Okay. 575-1035. I'm on a roll. I'm going to keep this going.
1: Oh, you're going to keep going.
0: I'm
1: going
0: to keep it going, baby. Here we go. 575-1035. I dare you. Stump me with a question.
1: Stump John for prizes. Call now.

0: Conley. Woohoo!
1: That was so cheap. That whole thing.
0: J-O-N! J-O-N!
1: J-O-N! I am so excited to have to be around you for the next 5 hours.
0: Okay. 575-1035. I'm on a roll. I'm going to keep this going.
1: Oh, you're going to keep going.
0: I'm
1: going
0: to keep it going, baby. Here we go. 575-1035. I dare you. Stump me with a question.
1: Stump John for prizes. If you call can. Now. Yeah.

0: All right, you ready to try round two?
1: Let's do it.
0: Round two. I am going to prove that I know everything. People say to me, John Smith, you're such a know-it-all. And I'm like, yeah, you know what? Thanks. Appreciate it.
1: I am so excited for you to realize that, one, that this is not a compliment, and two, that you do not know everything.
0: Hey, the Arrow, who's this?
2: Hi, this is Stephen Johansson.
0: Stephen,
2: I have a question for you.
0: Stephen Johansson has a question.
1: He is matter of fact and ready to go.
0: All right, yes, Stephen, what's your question? Couple of rules really quick. One, you must know the answer to the question. And two, you get one question only.
1: There you go.
2: All right, my question is, in Mexico, there is a mountain range called Ixtaccíhuatl. In English, what is Ixtaccíhuatl?
0: Ixtaccíhuatl is actually an old Spanish term.
1: Yeah.
0: It's not in use today, but what it means is John Smith is a know-it-all.
1: Is that correct?
2: That is not correct. It actually means sleeping woman.
0: That's kind of the same thing.
2: Yeah, it's actually a Nahuatl word.
0: All right, hang on the line. All right, fine. All right.
1: All right,
0: hey, Vera, who's this?
3: Hey, John, it's Marissa. How are you?
0: Marissa, I'm doing great.
1: Marissa.
0: Thanks for
1: playing. Oh, one question only.
0: All right.
1: Next one.
0: Hey, the Arrow, who's this?
4: Hi, this is Stephanie.
0: Stephanie, what's your question?
4: If there were a mammal that lays eggs, what would its name be?
1: Oh, how do I know this?
0: It's a platypus.
4: Yes, it's a platypus.
1: I knew that too.
5: Oh, in my heart, they think I'm wide and nerdy. Just too wide and nerdy.
1: When Phineas and Ferb came out, everyone knew platypus and the eggs and the whole thing.
0: All right, one more.
1: One more.
0: Hey, the Arrow, who's this?
6: This is Alan, the Uber driver.
0: Alan, the Uber driver. What's your question?
6: Okay, here's your question. According to experts, how fast does the Earth spin on its axis?
1: I think I knew that at one point.
0: That depends. Is this before or after Superman flies around it so fast in reverse that it goes the opposite direction?
1: You know, Alan, I'm just going to go ahead and give you that answer. Whatever it is, that is correct, because whatever John just said is absurd.
0: No, it happened to Superman, and he flies around the Earth so fast in reverse that it spins the opposite direction and it goes back in time.
1: I hope

0: Smith and Sam.
1: Two people with zero chemistry and even less in common.
0: Smith and Sam. Mornings.
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2: I'm just concerned that you don't care about the Earth.
3: I care about the Earth.
2: Not to out you on the radio, but you're all mad that you're 12-year-old.
3: I'm one of the people who lives on it. That's what I'm saying. Lori Pritchard from the KSL Newsroom is here.
2: I'm sorry, what'd you say?
3: I care about the Earth because I'm one of the people who lives on it. But listen, as a Gen X kid, saving the Earth was not a priority.
2: So you care about the Earth, but it's not a priority.
4: Back in the day, we stopped using Freon. That was the ozone.
3: Wait, when?
2: We stopped using Freon.
3: No, we didn't. We still use Freon.
4: We're not supposed to.
3: Do you have air conditioning? Then you still use Freon.
4: No, you're not supposed to use Freon.
3: Yeah, no, you still use Freon. It's still a thing.
2: Really?
4: Wow.
3: You may not use aerosol.
4: Oh, aerosols too,
3: Aquanet,
4: yeah.
3: Aquanet. You know,
2: yeah, you know what I love? He's like, I don't really care about the Earth. And he's like, but Lori, that Freon, we do still use it. And that hairspray, we do still use it.
3: I'm just saying we 100% still use it.
2: I'm now seeing how your kid's a hippie. It actually is emulating from you.
3: Listen, growing up in the 80s, we thought we were going to get nuked anyway. Yeah, there wasn't a whole lot of concern for the future.
2: Seems like a really wild time to grow up.
3: We did have Captain Planet. You remember Captain Planet?
4: No.
3: You don't remember Captain Planet?
4: I do not.
3: He was a cartoon in the 90s.
2: You literally were a hippie. Like, I don't know. Like, everything you've said. Captain Planet was my favorite.

0: You know what I'm, you know what I'm just, there. I know that I've had a lot going on today. I get it. I know that I've had, I'm a lot today. I get it.
1: Unbearable is what some people could say.
0: Listen, there is something going on out there, and I don't know where it started. I don't know where it came from, but I want it to stop.
1: What's happening?
0: I am tired of people saying, welcome in. Have you noticed this? Have you noticed this trend lately?
1: Okay.
0: Welcome in.
1: I'm going to stop you really fast.
0: Yeah.
1: So it's been happening since the dawn of time.
0: No, it hasn't. It's new.
1: Have you never seen like Beauty and the Beast and they're all like, you know, bonjour, welcome in, come in, you know, grab pastry.
0: No, not just a welcome, not just a greeting. Those two specific words together.
1: Welcome in.
0: And it's everywhere. Doesn't matter where it is. I walk into the gas station. Welcome in. I walk into the hardware store.
1: Quick
0: welcome
1: question.
0: In.
1: Yeah. Were you left in the desert alone yesterday for a while? And like, did you have to walk back and you didn't have any like, you know, water,
0: this
1: like a Bear Grylls situation?
0: This is a simmering situation.
1: You think about this often.
0: This has been building for the last several weeks.
1: And you feel good about telling people this is how your brain works.
0: Welcome in. Have you not noticed this? You won't be able to not notice it. I guarantee you walk in. You leave this building, you walk in anywhere.
1: I feel good about it. Thanks for welcoming me into
0: the environment. Say something else. Say something normal.
1: What do you want?
0: Hey, good morning. Good afternoon. Hi, how are you?
1: People are going to start saying to you, please leave.
0: Yeah.
1: Please leave.
0: It's good. You know what? I need a leaf blower, but for people.
1: Again.
0: That's what I...
1: Please leave. Anyways, we got to do a keyword. But like, please leave. Anyways, that keyword is pavement. P-A-V-E-M-E-N-T. Pavement. 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
0: Okay, now I really wanted this word so that I wouldn't have to spell the next one. All right.
1: Pavement.
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1: How
0: 97
1: cool.
0: tomorrow. And then triple digits all weekend long into next week.
1: Like,

0: not going to give it to you again.
1: Because, well, we get in trouble.
0: Yeah, that's not how this works. But we'll do it. We'll do another keyword at 10-10.
1: And 11-10.
0: And 11. And the more of these you get, the better shot you have of winning this trailer from Motorsports Land.
1: For the 103 days of summer.
0: That's a deal.

0: Sam, I'm feeling generous today.
1: You're feeling generous.
0: And I know you are, too.
1: I am.
0: Yeah. Because you just said to me, hey, we should give something away, right?
1: And then you were like, let me take that idea.
0: And then I was like, you're right. We should give something away.
1: You want to give away something?
0: So we're both feeling generous. See what I'm saying here? So I'm feeling generous. You're feeling generous. Let's give something away.
1: I see the piggyback that's happening.
0: You see what's happening?
1: I do.
0: You anyways, the wrap of what I'm laying down.
1: We've got a family 4-pack of tickets to go see Disney's new live action version of Moana. Go see that in theaters. Dwayne The Rock Johnson's in it. And, you know, the rest of the crew.
0: Is it Dwayne The Rock Johnson or is it just Dwayne Johnson now?
1: I think you have to say Dwayne The Rock Johnson.
0: Do people not know who he is? Everybody knows who he is.
1: But it just sounds better than just Dwayne Johnson. Dwayne The Rock Johnson.
0: Okay.
1: Right?
0: If you say so.
1: Caller 10?
0: Caller 10.
1: Right now.
0: 575-1035. Call now.

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1: Uh-huh.
0: Coming up.
1: That's a lot of tens.
0: That's a lot of tens.
1: A lot of tens.
0: I need a good year for the 10 at 10. I haven't picked one out yet.
1: 87.
0: Ooh, I have a good one from 87.
1: You do?
0: I have a perfect one from 87.
1: Let's do it. So

telling you, man, 1987 was the year. Not just for music, but for video games. Legend of Zelda, the gold cartridge. Not to mention Mike Tyson's Punch-Out, dude. On TV, you had Full House. Kirstie Alley joined the cast of Cheers. Star Trek, The Next Generation. It's all fine and good. Let's talk about music. Whitesnake, Guns N' Roses, U2, and, of course, the Hysteria album from Def Leppard. One of the greatest albums of all time. Starting us off today on 1987, it is your 10

0: I'm going to have a hard time spelling this word. This is one of those words that I always have a hard time spelling, even though I am an educated man.
1: As you sound like you
0: I
1: are.
0: I have a hard time with this one.
1: Well, luckily, I am great at spelling, and I have it right in front of me.
0: You're dyslexic, and you are terrible at spelling.
1: But
0: you're also nearsighted and are not wearing your glasses.
1: So, repellent is your keyword. 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
0: Nailed that.
1: Right?
0: Good job.
1: Join us spelling.

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1: This boy is doing more than just playing a video game. He has entered another world, a world of danger, intrigue, and magic.
0: On the Arrows 10 at 10.
1: This is the world of the Super Mario Brothers. Put it on the screen, and where there was one kid, you'll soon find two, or three, or more. The game's protagonists, Mario and his nearly identical brother Luigi, are heroic. The Super Mario Brothers face each foe undaunted, time and time again. But who are these guys?
2: Who are the Mario Brothers?
3: I don't know. The hockey players?
4: All I can think of is the guy in the library, Mario Puzzi.
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talking about for the 10 at 10. That was the year they put red M&Ms back in the bag. They took them out for one reason or another and then put them back, but I guess now they're taking them out again? Crazy world in the M&Ms.

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13: 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The Arrow.

Stevie Nicks is a wedding singer. But yeah, so she did over the weekend for Taylor Swift and Travis Kelce. Hey, it's Sue Kelly, just a little bit after 11. I hope you're ready for it. Another 103.

0: Stone Temple Pilots. Hey, it's Sue Kelly. Time for another Motorsportsland 103 Days of Summer. Keyword. We give them to you Monday through Friday, 9 to 5. Try to get them on the 10s, 10 after every hour. You put in the keyword and then check back on the app tomorrow to see if you made the guest list. You can even tell us about it by clicking on the talk back button on the Arrow app. Okay, here is your 11 o'clock word. It is stream. Yeah, you go fishing in a stream when you go camping. Stream is your word. It's good for 1 hour only. And remember, these words only good for people right here in Utah. So you're not, you know, competing against anybody else.
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enjoy these two-digit temperatures for the next few days because, yep, triple digits coming this weekend. It is 89, sunny in downtown Salt Lake City.

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0: 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It's Styx, and they're coming to town next month to headline Arrow Fest for us. 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

That song written by Bruce Springsteen. One of the reasons that he was inducted into the Songwriters Hall of Fame. Hey, we're coming up on noon, and this band is bringing their Southern Hospitality Tour to town. That's Thursday, August 13th. Utah first.

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1: 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The Arrow.

The U.S. crashed out. Yeah, they are out of the World Cup. They lost to Belgium in Seattle, 4-1. Now, the matches continue. Argentina taking on Egypt right now. And then 2 o'clock this afternoon, Switzerland and Colombia go head-to-head.

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1: 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What she told me to.
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0: 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I bet goggles. Not on your top 10 list, but that is your word for 103 days this summer. Thanks to our friends at Motorsportsland, you could score a travel trailer and head out to the hills on your own. The word goggles, like, you know, swimming goggles. Goggles. One word. That's good for exactly 60 minutes. Come back tomorrow and check if you made it on the guest list. You can even go ahead and click that talk back button on the app and tell us all about it.
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96 in downtown Salt Lake City, and it looks like that fireworks ban over the holiday weekend, well, it did some good. Yeah, incidences of, firefighters in emergency room, they went down. So will we have this ban again on the 24th? No word yet from Governor Cox.

0: While everybody else packs up the red, white, and blue after the 4th of July, not us. We've got the 24th on the way. And to honor the celebration, Minky Couture has put together an America 250 Monster Minky. 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

Tom Petty rabbit hole over the weekend. And I learned that this song, there were 176 takes that were complete, and Tom just said he had a really hard time choosing just the right one, but this ended up being

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just after one at the Arrow. And this band, my friend, oh yeah, they're coming to town. Yep, Skinner. That's going to be at the Utah State Fair Park. It's part of the Utah State Fair. Tickets on sale right now for the show, September 16th. You can register to win tickets to that show from us always. You can do that on

0: 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Joining us for 103 days this summer, and you end up with a travel trailer from Motorsportsland? It could happen, but you got to get yourself a key. 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Okay, your word for 1 o'clock is gear. 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Gear, G-E-A-R. 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

Okay, this is kind of funny, but Weber County deputies, they apprehended a little teeny, tiny, cute criminal. It was a miniature horse. It made a pit stop and wandered into a maverick location up in Weber County. A little dude just needed some gas, some road snacks. Officials say the little teeny, tiny horse is safe, and they're now trying to find the teeny, tiny horse's owner.

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anything but cold this week. 96 in downtown Salt Lake City tomorrow. 94, 94 Thursday, and on until Saturday. 103 Sunday. 104. Yeah. Hope you're ready for it. Oh, this man's coming to town. I don't know if you

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1: Chatting with Chris Mimmett, president of the Ute Stampede Rodeo, going on July 8th through the 11th. 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
2: Yeah, we're really excited about our event this year. 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

Would you look at that? It's already a couple of minutes after 2. And the Stones getting ready to release Foreign Tongues. Their new project comes out on the 15th. They already have a single released. It's called It's in the Stars. It's really good. You can check it out on YouTube because the video, well, it's putting some serious AI to use when it comes to Keith and Mick. Oh, hey, 103 Days.

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0: song always puts me in a great mood. Hey, it is Sue Kelly at the Aero with your 103 Days of Summer Motorsportsland keyword. Remember, you put in these keywords, you can get yourself on the guest list, and you may take away a travel trailer from our friends at Motorsportsland, and it's tricked out. Thanks to Sound Warehouse and Smith & Edwards, here's your 2 o'clock word. Okay, I've had this happen when I've been out there in the wilderness. It gets a little spooky sometimes. Spooky. Spooky is your word. That is good for 1 hour. Put that in. Check the app to see if you're on the guest list tomorrow. And if you are, make sure you hit the talkback button on the app.
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comes to tech here in Utah, we're always on the cutting edge. 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It's pretty big. And we're one of the only states testing out this particular program at the moment. If it's successful, we could see that expand.

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95 in downtown Salt Lake City. I just ran to Matt Johnson from the KSL Weather Center, and he said there could be some little pop-up showers. You're lucky if you get a little bit of rain this afternoon. Tomorrow, high of 94. Hey, it's Sue Kelly. Looking for something to do tonight? 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

blind melon at the Arrow. Hey, congrats to Arrowheads Lynn out of Riverton, Bruce, West Valley City, Char from Draper, Autumn from Kearns. They are all on the guest list for the 103 days of summer thanks to Motorsportsland. If you've been putting off grabbing these keywords, don't wait. We want a good trailer in your driveway. Next work coming up at 3:10.

0: Bill Shawn's doing right now. Ever in your thoughts?
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When's the last time we had Smashing Pumpkins in town? I really don't remember. It's been a long time. Well, they're bringing the Rats in the Cage tour to the Delta Center. That show is on October the 29th. If you need the full rundown of shows, there's a ton. Check the app.

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Life is a highway, and so far so good. I haven't broken down on it yet. Things are coming up, Salazar. After Tommy Cochran and Styx, I've got our next 103 Days of Summer. 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

0: 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A keyword is dial, as in don't go touching that dial, as our radio forefathers used to say. D-I-A-L, dial. Up next, a weird look from the brass. And then the police and Pearl Jam next on the Aero. 60 minutes of nonstop music on the way.
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9: Hey, I'm John Smith. Here's music in a minute. You too, getting ready to celebrate 50 years as a band and a new album. They even dropped a new song this week titled Street of Dreams. The new album will mark the return of drummer Larry Mullen, who missed the band's Sphere residency while recovering from neck surgery. Megadeth canceled their headlining performance at Portugal's Evil Live Festival after last-minute technical problems prevented the band from taking stage. In a statement, Megadeth apologized, saying that it wasn't their fault, but promised to return, giving the fans a show they deserve. I'm guessing that's Metallica's fault, too. Dolly Parton's autobiographical stage production, Dolly, a true original musical, will make its Broadway debut on January 19th of next year, which is Dolly's 81st birthday, featuring new songs alongside classics like Jolene and 9 to 5, and follows a successful world premiere in Nashville. 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

feel like we're pretty happy here in the Beehive State, but a new survey found that Utah is only the 10th happiest state. Minnesota is the happiest state. They're number one on the list and the least happiest.

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coming up in October, it's the first ever official Black Sabbath book. It's called The Master of Reality, Why Black Sabbath Matter. Oh, every single Arrowhead should have the

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Give me 6.5 minutes. Remember, this keyword could make you a finalist for the Viking Hideout travel trailer we're giving away from Motorsportsland, Smith & Edwards,

0: 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I actually saw the trailer that we're giving away for 103 Days of Summer. It's awesome. The only way to become a finalist for the trailer is you got to enter these keywords. 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Salazar here, Van Halen, and STP on the way as we power through our Tuesday.
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right, let's take a peek, see what's on the calendar next. Oh, it's Days of 47. And tomorrow morning for the 7:30 Song Challenge, Smith and Sam will have your shot at tickets to the Days of 47 Rodeo.

0: Metallica wrapping up their three-year-long M72 World Tour, and they did it by playing special tribute to Ozzy and Black Sabbath. What's extra crazy is that their show was exactly 1 year after they helped pay tribute to Ozzy at his final show with Black Sabbath, the Back to the Beginning farewell concert last year. Crazy.
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5: Time for a check of traffic on 103.5 The Arrow. Looking at slowdowns southbound I-15 leaving downtown. That is starting right up in the Murray area, right about 4500 south, headed down to about Bangor Highway. Making your way into Utah County, starting to see the delays there as well. Stretching from the north end of Pleasant Grove into the Linden area. On the flip side, so you're seeing slow trounce as you're going through Linden, headed up toward Pleasant Grove Boulevard. Up in Weber County, that is slow in the construction zone northbound I-15 as you're approaching the I-84 split. From the KSL Traffic Center, I'm Michelle Rowe on Utah's Classic Rock 103.5 The Arrow.

Oh, guys, you know this feeling. Just found out that my wife signed me up for manual labor all weekend. She volunteered me as tribute. So this Saturday, well, get to beat the heat because I'll be up in the mountains, but

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Tomorrow, 8 lucky Arrowheads will become finalists, and they'll get to play for the Motorsportsland travel trailer that we're giving away at the end of summer. 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

0: And then there were none. With Canada's loss over the weekend, Mexico's loss on Sunday, and Team USA going down last night, all three host countries for the World Cup are out of the tournament. Last night was a difficult watch, watching Team USA lose 4-1 against Belgium.
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15: Time for a check of traffic on 103.5 The Arrow. Looking at delays for drivers southbound I-15. That's starting right about downtown, and that's stretching in spots all the way down to about 90th South. And once you're past that, you're going to see some more delays as you're going past Lehigh's Main Street. That's stretching down into the Linden area. On the flip side, in Utah County, northbound I-15 starting right about UVU, stretching up to American Fork. And then as you're making your way around the point of the mountain, that's going to be slow and go in spots all the way up to the North Interchange. More delays for drivers affecting I-15 both directions in Roy. At UTA, it's never just a ride from point A to point B. We move independence. We move purpose. We move memories. We move what matters. You. Plan your trip at rideuta.com. From the KSL Traffic Center, I'm Michelle Rowe on Utah's Classic Rock, 103.5 The Arrow.

as our temperature. 103 is the KSL forecast for Saturday. Sunday, oh, it's north of that. 105. Buckle up. 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

0: the last eight are set in the World Cup. The biggest story from today, Argentina survives a massive scare against Egypt. They'll play Switzerland on Saturday at 7 o'clock. Other teams in the World Cup, we've got France versus Morocco on Thursday. Friday, Spain versus Belgium. And then my last team that I've been rooting for in the World Cup, Norway, will take on England Saturday at 3.
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5: Time for a check of traffic on 103.5 The Arrow. Still looking at delays for drivers making their way southbound I-15. This is starting in Salt Lake, and that's going to stretch all the way down into Utah County. That's going to go right to about Linden. On the flip side, looking at delays starting northbound I-15 from Orem, headed back up to the North Interchange, and more delays for drivers in up in Weber County. That's going to be southbound I-15, starting right about 31st Street in Ogden, headed down into Roy. Attention property managers, customers, judge your property in the time it takes you to park. Don't fail that test. 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From the KSL Traffic Center, I'm Michelle Rowe on Utah's Classic Rock, 103.5 The Arrow.